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1: 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Boston is a song I wrote when I was waiting on a guy who was picking me up. I couldn't stop thinking about him, and this is what I was feeling while I was waiting for him. 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
3: 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It's iHeart Country On the Verge artist Stella Lefty. Is it dream come true to have my song on the radio? It's still crazy to say. Here's my song, Boston. On a train.

0: 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And that was my song, Boston.
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Hey, it's Bobby Bones. 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And then after that, everybody's favorite game, Easy Trivia. 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
1: 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Tay plugged into Nashville. What are we about to talk about?
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6: Happy Friday, everybody. Welcome to show number 1666, After Midnight's on with me, your host, Granger Smith. So grateful to be with you as we look at the weekend just right around the corner. Hey, I've got some good news on the way I want to read for you. I've also got some Nashville news, and Hudson's got some stories about your favorite stars out there in Nashville, and all this here with a bunch of good country music kicking off the best day of the work week. It's finally Friday. It's After Midnight.

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I got a topic I want to discuss next hour. I want to hear from you on this. What is your hometown famous for? 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
1: It's time for some country thoughts with Earl Dibbles Jr.
2: Camo ain't clothing. 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

WD. Whether you're on the road, on the job, or you just can't sleep, Granger Smith is right here with you. 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
1: So Ella Langley's Choose in Texas is now officially one of the biggest songs in music history. It just earned its 15th week at number one on Billboard Hot 100. That is passing both Mariah Carey, We Belong Together, and Whitney Houston's I Will Always Love You. Only one song by a solo female artist has stayed at number one longer. Any guesses, Granger?
2: Only one?
1: Only one female.
2: You already said the ones that I would have guessed. I Will Always Love You.
1: The one that it is the one to be beaten, the one to beat, is that Mariah Carey, All I Want for Christmas.
2: Oh my goodness. Oh my
1: is
2: goodness.
1: You. I know. That song is killing it. So yes, Ella is now in the same chart conversation, though, as Mariah Carey and Whitney Houston. How about
3: and that?
1: And that
3: song's frozen for half the year.
1: Right?
2: I'm honestly, my jaw is dropped because I knew that song was big, but I had no idea just how big. And you know, the other thing I was thinking is,

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We're going to talk about this in two songs, but I want you to call me 866-607-8383.

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1: Hey, Granger, it's Rob from Berthoud, Colorado. 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
1: Okay, we've got some up-close photos of the moon for the very first time that happened on this day. I'll tell you about that, plus some other things that went down on this day in history in two songs. Hang tight.

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0: It's time for some country thoughts with Earl Dibbles Jr.
1: 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Yee-yee.

0: 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Ann Hudson in the studio bringing us stories. I don't know where she finds these, but she does a good job finding stories about our favorite stars out there in Nashville. It's called Nashville News. What you got, Ann?
1: That's right. Kenny Chesney, his new next album includes Megan Maroney, Colby Calais, and some of the strangest song titles that you've heard in a while. I'm going to talk to you about that coming up in your Nashville News next.

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We're talking about this. I want to hear your story. 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

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Now, I know it's Friday, and that's already really good news, but how about a good news story to go on top of that? Hang on for two songs, and I'll share some with you.

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Now, I brought this up last hour, and I still want to hear from you. 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
1: Hey, after midnight, this is Mary. 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Keep up the good job and have a good day. Thank you.
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0: 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So we have Ann Hudson in the studio with us to give us stories about our Nashville stars that we love. What you got, Ann?
1: Yes, Ella Langley. She just passed two of the biggest female vocalists of all time. I mean, she is just killing it. I'll explain. Coming up in your Nashville news next.

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6: 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Welcome, y'all. I'm Granger Smith, your host. Thank you for making this America's favorite radio program. We're going to talk about some things that went down on this day in history coming up, plus some Nashville news, stories about your favorite stars out there in Nashville with Ann Hudson. All of this here on this final hour of Friday's edition. Hang tight. 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
1: Okay, we've got some up-close photos of the moon for the very first time that happened on this day. I'll tell you about that, plus some other things that went down on this day in history in two songs. 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
1: 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This is Cindy coming from Pineville, Missouri. Yes, you are my favorite show every single morning. God bless you.
0: Well, yay. Thank you so much, Cindy. I appreciate that encouragement.
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1: 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By the way, nothing wrong with that.

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0: 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And we want this to be you.
1: Oh my God, really? I'm so happy. I needed this so bad.
0: That's Amanda. She won $1,000. You got a chance with that nationwide keyword in the Great American Fill-Up at 11.

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1: Hey guys, it's I Heart Country On The Verge artist Stella Lefty. Boston is a song I wrote when I was waiting on a guy who was picking me up. I couldn't stop thinking about him, and this is what I was feeling while I was waiting for him. Here's my song, Boston. On a

0: 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And that was my song, Boston.
1: 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I'm Dusty. Two songs out. Got your daily dose of randomness. Might use it, might not. I thought it was pretty cool, though. Has to do with turtles. What's next? Jason Aldean right now. Don't tell on me.

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Just so you know, today is National Jump for Jelly Beans Day. I guess that's the only way you can get the jelly bean today is if you jump. By the way, also National Avocado Day. What if we had avocado-flavored jelly beans?

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Did you know Kenny Chesney dropped another new song today? 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

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I hope it's treating you good. And if not, maybe there's something I can do for you. I mean, I can't show up at your office and take care of business, but I might be able to play you a song. Let me know.

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You know? Chance at a grand coming up at 1. Ain't it?

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1: 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And I got Morgan Wallen joining Ella Langley right now. I can't love you anymore.

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Back to school time coming up quick. What's it going to cost us this year? I got the numbers for you next. Not numbers I actually want to share either. I'm going to be honest with you. Cover some of that next. Luke Combs right now.

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1073 WRWD. Yesterday, Bailey Zimmerman making the announcement he's actually canceling his Europe UK tour. Said he's got some family things he needs to focus on. So hope it all works out. Not really our business. Bailey Zimmerman, Chevy Silverado.

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0: Hey guys, it's I Heart Country on The Verge artist Stella Lefty. And that was my song, Boston.
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I saw the old man's face. Front page obituary, he was a millionaire. He left his fortune to some guy he barely knew. His kids were mad as hell.

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I'm Dusty. 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Remember, love, peace, and chicken grease. Never sweat the small stuff.

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And we are so close now. The weekend is upon us. Happy Friday. Hope you're having a great one. It's Casper checking in with Ellen Langley. It's Be Her.

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Hudson Valley Country, 107.3 WRWD. And I know, not that you're keeping track or anything, but we're now less than an hour away from making the weekend official. We're that close now. Chase Matthews on. It's Darlin'.

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And definitely a move I didn't see coming, but Bailey Zimmerman had to cancel his entire European tour, and he said it's due to having to deal with family matters. Obviously a private thing going on with Bailey, so wishing him all the best. It's Bailey here, his new one, Chevy Silverado's on

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And we have officially made it to the weekend. Yeah, it's now official. So welcome to the weekend. Anything you want to hear to make your weekend kick off the right way, let me know on the iHeartRadio app. Just tap the red talkback microphone and give me a request right there. Cole Swindell.

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And we're doing our best to make this the perfect weekend playlist for you. Like I was saying earlier, let me know what you want to hear on the iHeart app. Hit that red talkback microphone to tell me what you want on. Kristen checked in. She's on her way home. Got Jason Aldean on for her. It's Don't Tell on Me. Gonna get your song on too. Working on it right now. Let me know what you want on.

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A green traffic light turned straight to red. 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

1073 WRWD. And his fans in Europe got some sad news yesterday. Bailey Zimmerman had to cancel his entire European tour. He apologized for it, saying he has to deal with some personal, private family matters. So, much love to Bailey. Hope everything's okay. It's Chevy Silverado now. Why?

0: 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And she's our latest iHeart Country on the Verge artist. Her song is starting to blow up big time. Stella Lefty.
1: 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Boston is a song I wrote when I was waiting on a guy who was picking me up. I couldn't stop thinking about him, and this is what I was feeling while I was waiting for him. 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

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I'm Casper. Hope you have an amazing weekend. And don't forget, Monday, it's back. The $1,000 Great American Fill-Up. 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Mondays are blah, I know, but this will make for a great Monday. Monday morning at 9 o'clock, your next shot to win. 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
1: And coming up next hour, we're going to kick off what we do every Friday. It's called Feel Good Friday, where you get to get on the radio, share your great story. You got some good news in your world. We want to hear it. So that's coming up next hour. But first, we're less than 15 minutes away. iHeart Country Roundup, biggest stories out of Nashville from your favorite artist in just a few.

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2: All right, first, Post Malone is making a special appearance in Storm on Sesame Street. So cute. It's premiering on Monday on Netflix and PBS Kids, but he basically performs a kid-friendly version of his song, I Had Some Help, featuring Morgan Wallen, which was reworked as A Little Help. And it's all during a special, where Elmo and his friends learn how to stay safe and support one another during a severe storm. How cute is that? All right, next. Listen, it is always family first for Parker McCollum, as it should be. He just postponed two of his shows this weekend because of his second baby boy. Yes, he's on the way. Parker McCollum shared the news on an Instagram story, just basically saying he and his wife, Haley, are expecting their baby to be born on Thursday, this past Thursday. The affected shows are his concert in Kansas City, Missouri, and his show in Omaha. But they'll be rescheduled for September. And last, more baby news. Big congratulations to Russell Dickerson and his wife, Kaylee. They just announced they're expecting their third baby in a joint Instagram post. It's a cute little video of the family on a beach and, of course, Kaylee being pregnant. But the couple captioned the clip, "One more face in that hallway hall of fame." Do we think the baby will have an R name? They already have Remington and then Radford, so we'll see. That's your iHeartCountry Roundup with Tay. 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